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4: I'm Ed Gray. Everybody is a star, even when the world tries to dim your light. Sly Stone once said, "Everybody is a star." He meant it, not just in music, but in the soul of Black America. He was praised when the music made you dance, but when the message made you think, they tried to shut him down. Years later, Prince echoed that same truth in Everlasting Now. He got a message, then he said, "Everybody is a star." Truth has rhythm. When spoken with power, it shakes systems. You may feel unseen, but you're made in God's image. The psalmist said, "You are fearfully and wonderfully made." Don't let the world dim your shine. Shine like heaven puts you here, because it did. I'm Ed Gray. Elevate your thoughts and rise.
5: 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Gun violence is not the solution to resolve your problems. Trigger decisions last a lifetime. Young people, your choice, your consequence, your responsibility. Remember, if you're ready to act grown, be ready to stand alone.
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He is going to be performing his hit songs, Bed, Suffocate, It's Yours, Be With Me, Pimpin' Me, and I Won't Tell. Featuring the MP4 band performing, Big Daddy Fox and the Junkyard Dogs and Timeless Clock. There it will be a VIP after party, food vendors, live DJ, live music. Again, that's going to be located at Mona Lake Park, 347 Lakeshore Boulevard, Muskegon Hikes. Tickets will be on Eventbrite, and you can also get them at Urban Apparel, so don't forget that. Come out, sing songs, vibe, eat. This is literally the time for you to unwind, wind down. The next song we got coming up is Bed by Jay Holiday.

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1: 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Keeping it

3.7, and we are talking about the Motu Lakeshore Prohibition. They are presenting the Red, Wine, and Blues. It is happening on Thursday, July 2nd from 4 p.m. to 10 p.m. It's going to be located at 1208 8th Street, Muskegon, Michigan. Again, 1208 8th Street. Make sure you come out, enjoy your time, and just come out. And really enjoy it. Really get the scenery, the vibes, the food, everything. I've been in there and it is pretty amazing to me. So have a good time. Yes. The next song we got coming up is Whatever You Want by G Herbo featuring Jeremiah.

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I'm a real

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1: As a goer myself, you know, me, because I did go this past Thursday, and I enjoyed it, and I loved it. But you still have to be aware. You know, there was a lot, but it's so hard to be, like, aware, because there's so much music, there's so much people, there's so much, the laser shooting out the stage, fire, you know, so many stages, so many artworks, so many sculptures, so many people, so many vibes, you know, and it was a lot. So I would understand how something like that wouldn't be discovered until after, because there was so much, and it was just, it was crazy. And there was also a man who went missing from the Electric Forest Monday morning and was found deceased off of the festival grounds. So that itself is a lot. And I hope the families find a sort of closure to even start grieving healthy. Because I wouldn't wish that on anybody. You know, I really can't say too much because I think it's still an open investigation or something, but I just hope everyone is okay. And that's, you know, I pray everyone is okay. And the next song we got coming up is Hard Times by T Grizzly. I'm so sorry, guys. Hard Times by T Grizzly featuring Hurricane Wisdom.

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The song you just heard was Spin That by Young Miami. The next song we got coming up is Hustle Hard by Moose Biggs, featuring Lil Kiki.

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1: Red, Wine, and Blues. It is happening on Thursday, July 2nd from 4 p.m. to 10 p.m. It is located at 1208 8th Street, Muskegon, Michigan. Again, 1208 8th Street, Muskegon, Michigan. The song we got coming up is Pookie's Requiem by Sailor featuring Summer Walker. I need

0: Now, a moment in Black history.
1: In 1971, MGM was having financial troubles, but a bad mother named Shaft saved the day. The movie also earned Isaac Hayes an Oscar for one of the most popular soundtracks in history.
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3: I'm Ed Gray. Last month, we heard a president question whether he must uphold the Constitution. He reduced the Declaration of Independence to vague notions of love and respect. But it's not just what he said, it's what he's done. Undermined elections, encouraged insurrection, mocked the law, and treated truth as expendable. The Constitution isn't a suggestion. It's a covenant, binding the government to be governed and restraining tyranny. When a president ignores it, rights become optional. Justice bends to power. Democracy erodes from within. This isn't just about politics. It's about preservation of truth, law, and liberty. Because when we stay silent, we don't protect democracy. We surrender it. I'm Ed Gray. Elevate your thoughts.
4: 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Penalties are the same whether you're high or drunk. Stay sober or get pulled over.
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1: So many cases at the same time. 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

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And if you get caught up, then stand on the business. Don't be the one up on the stand as a witness. And don't be the one that on the standpoint to. 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
0: Save with your bunner, young. 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

understand a lesson. First time I felt stuck, grew to feeling better. Second time around, I wrote a letter. 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I've been fighting through the truth.

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9: 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We are back, and I just want to give a appreciation shout out to our listeners. We appreciate you, we see you, and we love ya. Hey, we love ya. Yes. The next thing we have coming up is Slow Jams by Quincy Jones featuring Tamia and Baby Bays.

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3: 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We are back, and I'm here to talk about the weather. Right now, it's around 78 degrees, which is still hot. But earlier, y'all, it was hot. I was heated, and I'm not even playing. It was 3 severe weather alerts. The first one was extreme heat. The severity was severe. It was significant threat to life or property. Crazy. The description was what? Dangerously hot conditions with heat index values up to 105. What? You got to be crazy. You got to be crazy. The second was a beach hazard statement. The severe was moderate, possible threat to life or property, which is again, the description was what? High wave action, strong currents, and dangerous swimming conditions. Expected piers may be heavily swamped by the waves. You got to be crazy. And the air quality, y'all. The severity was unknown, but I think we know the real severity. They just don't want to put it on the weather app. But the severity of the alert is unknown. If it was unknown, why y'all put an air alert? Because y'all knew. No, stop. Because y'all knew. Y'all do know. But it's supposed to be 80 for the next 2 weeks. And I don't think I'm ready. I'm going to just be honest. I don't think I'm ready. So this is just a warning and an announcement to please.

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Pull up, we can party some more. Yeah, got this drink in my cup. Got a young feeling so throw.

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1: 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There's really nothing more I can say.

0: 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This is a reminder to stay cool. And if you're driving, stay safe. 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Yeah. Have a great little night. 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

0: This is Karen Bowie, your Muskegon County Clerk. 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

0: 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I'm Lowell Kirksey with Muskegon Heights Public School Academy's Tech Department, where we are helping build brighter futures, stronger minds, and greater opportunities as we continue to restore the roar.
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Hey, hey, good morning, good morning. What's going on, you guys, on this wonderful Wednesday hump day, hump day? It's hot, y'all. But you know what? It is time for another one.

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1: It's 74 degrees.
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song Doo Wop. You know, this is my favorite time where I get to take a little slip and dip over the National Day calendar to find out what's going on today. Once again, today is Wednesday, July 1st, 2026. And did you know that today is National Creative Ice Cream Flavors Day? It's also National Postal Worker Day. It is National Ginger Snap Day, as well as National U.S. Postage Stamp Day. And it is Explore More Ideas Day as well. That's great. All right, that's just a few things going on today. Coming to you from the National Day calendar, where we celebrate every day. You know, I celebrate you every chance I get, and that's why we're going to celebrate together and get back to some more great music. Still inside the 2 o'clock hour, about halfway through. Coming up next is music from Stoneboy. The song is called Memories, and it's featuring Ayer Saiz. Also, Ella Mai is coming through with Chasing Circles and Don Savant with Unbothered Times I Don't Want It. So keep your radios locked in. We are

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3: 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Brooks became the first African-American woman to win the Pulitzer Prize for Poetry in 1950, and Clemens became the first African-American woman named Mother of the Year in 1946.
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5: This is Ed Gray. 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Not everybody you call a friend is a brother or sister, and not everybody that looks like you are a friend. A brother or sister, by definition, is one related to another by common ties or interests. They are concerned about your well-being, and you are concerned about theirs. There's a proverb that says, a friend loveth at all times, and a brother is born for adversity. A brother or sister stick with you when adversity strikes, because that's what family does. People prove they are brothers or sisters in the moment of adversity. Not everybody you call friend is a brother or sister, and not everybody that looks like you are a friend. Expand your awareness. I'm Ed Gray, author of the book 40 Days to a Life of Gold. Elevate your thoughts and rise.
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1: Hey, y'all. 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Your girl has some information for you about some great events that's going to be taking place. 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You already know. 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
0: Hey, you guys, you're here. I see you inside this 3 o'clock hour. I told you I'd be waiting for you. We're getting ready to get back to some more great music. And remember, this is the hour that I'm going to be giving you some great information. And to start off, I did want to let you guys know that this hour programming is being brought to you by Elite Fine Foods and Catering. 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All right. Elite Fine Foods and Catering is a proud supporter of this radio station. Keep those radios locked in. Let's get back to some more great music as I have Victoria Monet coming up next with her song Let Me and music from Bryant Barnes with Why Can't You. You hanging with your favorite girl. All right. I hope you are putting a smile on that wonderful face and keep your radios locked in right here to 103.7 Beat.

celebrated National Black Family Cancer Awareness. This effort started in 2021 to highlight the benefits of cancer screenings. When it comes to cancer, ignorance is not bliss, as early screening can often be the difference between life and death. African Americans have the highest mortality rate of any racial and ethnic group for all cancers combined. This is due to a host of factors, including environmental and socioeconomic issues, as well as access to insurance and supportive healthcare providers. However, awareness of the benefits of available cancer screenings, as well as access to those screenings, can significantly reduce our high death rates associated with cancer. Speak to your doctor for more information about screenings. For Black Health Now, this is Zoe.

0: Hello, I'm Maurice Sain, Police Chief with Muskegon Heights Police Department, reminding you not to drink and drive and do not operate a motor vehicle under the influence.
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1: 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All right, stay tuned for more great music inside of this 3 o'clock hour. For all my Timbs fan, coming up next is Free Mind. Then also we're going to go into some Baby Kim with Good Flirts featuring Kendrick Lamar and Momo Boy. So much more in store. So you know what? Just stay locked in. All right, Stove and I Jams.

definitely becoming one of my favorite artists. That was October London with their song Mulholland Drive. All right, we're getting ready to step into the 4 o'clock hour. Giving you some information about Carter's Funeral Home. 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That's 231-246-7611. Carter Funeral Home is a proud supporter of this radio station. That information is going to be sliding us into the 4 o'clock hour. I'm all ready for you. Got the music lined up, the information lined up, and me waiting for you once again. You ready? All right, let's slide through into that 4 o'clock hour for this wonderful night of Overnight Jam. You're hanging with your favorite girl, Miss Niecy. Hopefully, definitely your favorite radio station, 103.7. Yeah. Let's keep it going.

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1: All right, you guys. Inside this 4 o'clock hour, at the top of the hour, you heard music from Tim Liar with Chasing Wind. You also heard 7th Streeter with Assumptions. You heard Beyonce with Break My Soul. And you just heard Chris Breezy, R. Chris Brown, with Holy Blindfold. All right, remember I told you I got the information about events that's taking place. And July 4th is coming up this Saturday. What you doing? Well, in case you're not doing anything, guess what? Come on out. You know, hang out at the Motu Lakeshore Wine Bar. Their Prohibition Lounge is presenting the All-American Summer Social, playing the hits from every decade. We got pop, we got rock, we got R&B. All that's taking place this Saturday, July 4th. It's going to start at 4 o'clock p.m. and go on through 12 midnight. It's an Independence Day celebration. So come on out, the Motu Lakeshore Wine Bar. Wine Bar. 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Come on out, listen to some great music, pop, rock, and R&B this Saturday, July 4th from 4 p.m. until 12 o'clock midnight. And don't worry, I'm going to continue to remind you right up until July 4th, all right? Keep your radios locked in. We are getting back to some more great music. Also, I have Happy Birthday Shadows coming up just around the corner as well. Right now, here is music from Mahalia. The song is called Grateful. Now, if you haven't heard it, you're getting ready to hear it right here during the podcast. Check it out.
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1: It's 71 degrees.

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1: July 1st is a great day to have a birthday. You know, it's the first day of a new month, and we are celebrating our wonderful Cancers. If you are a Cancer celebrating your birthday today, happy birthday to you. Being a Cancer born today, July 1st, I'm understanding that you are gushing with creativity and sensitivity. Your mind is sharp, and you often use it to understand how those around you are thinking and feeling. Now, while others struggle to find the tools to be sympathetic, it is one of your greatest tools. You approach people with compassion and a genuine desire to help them. These qualities make you loved and valued by your friends and family. You know what? I know some Cancers like that. Wonderful traits to have. Well, once again, if it's your birthday today, happy birthday. And if you know somebody celebrating their birthday and you want to give them a happy birthday shout out, call to the beat. The number is area code 231-722-8338. In the meantime, let's see who you are sharing your day with. I got pop singer Tate McRae, who is 22 years old today. And then also, I do have TikTok star Addie McCracken, 23 years old today. Our girl, R&B singer Chloe Bailey, my girl, is 27 years old today. TV actress Pamela Anderson, she is 58. We also got rapper, all right, Missy Elliott, she is 54 years old today. And then also, we do have TikTok star Rip Ray, who is 25. Continuing on, movie actress Liv Taylor, she is 48 years old today. And then also, we have movie actor Chosen Jacobs, who is 24 years old today. And lastly, we do have TV actor Ahmad Nicholas Ferguson, who is 23. Also, TV actor Colton Stewart is 26. We also have rapper Plies. He is 49 years old today. TV actor and movie actor Dan Aykroyd. Hey, he is 73 already. And then also we have movie actor Alan Ruck, who is 69 years old today. There you go. Happy birthday to each and every one of you celebrating your birthdays today. Once again, that number for a happy birthday shout out is area code 231-722-8338. Just in case you're wondering what your birthday song is, it's Kehlani. The song is called Shoulda Never, and it's featuring Usher. All right, y'all. Enjoy your birthday. Keep it locked right here to 103.7 The Beat.

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Women, this is April. Stick around. Let's talk relationships. Whether amorous, friends, sexual, or workmates, they all operate from the same core. And while we can't control what others do, we can control ourselves, and established standards are a base from which we operate. So today we're talking about knowing your standing. This spans all relationships and is critical for healthy relationship growth. Think about it. No one relishes ambiguity. Operating in a space where we are unsure of standing. We find strength in knowing what others think of us. We see it at work through annual reviews where we are given praise or pointers on how to improve. Likewise, dating or married, we want to know where we stand. Do we share the same feelings? Are we moving in the same direction? When we are clear on our situation, both parties are honest, we can make informed decisions as to how committed we are to moving forward or moving on.

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Hey, y'all, as you can see, Trina brought it with I Got a Thing for You featuring Keisha Cole. And before that, we had Gerald LaVert with DJ Don. And before that, it was Cool in the Game with Summer Madness. Good morning. Good morning, y'all. We are inside the 5 o'clock hour. Your girl, Miss Niecy, is still going strong on this wonderful night of overnight jams. Some of you may be getting ready for work. If you're not already on your way to work, you could already be at work, getting ready to get off work. Could be up going to school, or you could be up just kind of chilling. That's cool, too. You got your radios locked in. That's right where you need to be, hanging with your girl, Miss Niecy, right here on 103.7 to be. Continue to keep those radios locked in as we get into some more. It's Day in the Time with Jerk Out and the weather forecast coming up just around the corner. All right, keep those radios locked in.

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0: Muskegon and surrounding areas, it is time for the weather forecast on this wonderful Wednesday, hump day, July 1st, 2026. This heat is heating. Well, check this out. I need you guys to stay hydrated.

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3: It's 74 degrees.

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2: This is Ed Gray. When the Declaration of Independence was signed in 1776, black people were still enslaved in the United States. Nevertheless, black people still believed in the principles of the Declaration and the American Revolution itself. White Americans did not see black people as Americans back then, and some still don't see us as Americans today, in spite of our numerous contributions.

0: the 1700s and 1800s, black people would celebrate Independence Day on the 5th rather than on the 4th to avoid the risk of violence from white people who did not see them as Americans. In spite of our patriotism, black people have been, quote unquote, freeish, but not free. I'm Ed Gray, author of the book 40 Days to a Life of Gold. Plant today's thought in the garden of your mind and let your consciousness grow with it.
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2: 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And Mrs. Williams became the first African-American woman to be crowned Miss America in 1983.
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4: It's 74 degrees.

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1: This is Ed Gray. Duplicitous means to be deceitful or double-minded. Our country has been duplicitous when it comes to celebrating the 4th of July. White Americans celebrated their freedom of political expression while supporting the enslavement of black people in America. Duplicity is still present. Colin Kaepernick and others chose to kneel during the national anthem because of the duplicity to call attention to the issues of racial inequality and police brutality. Many considered them un-American, but did not have an issue with racial inequality and brutality. As the good book says, a double-minded person is unstable in all his ways. Until we begin to see the humanity in every individual, regardless of their race or creed, our nation will be unstable. I'm Ed Gray.
0: You matter, we matter, and yes,
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2: 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This is Muskegon County Prosecutor DJ Hilson. Gun violence is not the solution to resolve your problems. Trigger decisions last a lifetime. Young people, your choice, your consequence, your responsibility. Remember, if you're ready to act grown, be ready to stand alone.
3: I'm Bree Wood with BIN News Now. A major primary upset in Colorado as longtime Congresswoman Diane DeJet is projected to lose her seat to challenger Malat Kiros.
4: You are the proof that the power of organized people beats the power of organized money.
3: Kiros told supporters it's time to advance a new agenda, though the race remains too close to officially call. The Supreme Court has ruled that Federal Reserve Governor Lisa Cook can remain in her position for now, rejecting President Trump's attempt to remove her. The narrow 5-4 decision keeps the first black woman on the Fed board in place as the legal battle over presidential authority moves forward. And the Obama Presidential Center is launching a new summer series called You Are America, celebrating the nation's 250th anniversary. The free 8-week program kicks off July 4th. 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
1: Every single one of our black artists have to take that over-sexualized route. And I thought, wow, how have we come to this as a society where our beautiful talent with beautiful vocals just can't stand up and sing, and that's not enough.
2: That's right. And, you know, we lead the world in culture. And if we start acting decent in the way we present ourselves in the entertainment, the whole world would follow us. You know what I'm saying? Because we the leaders of culture.
1: I agree.
2: Yeah, but, you know.
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1: See, this is the problem. People pretending to believe in God, talking about all this God and Jesus stuff. And you mean to tell me you let a child run over you? Go sit down somewhere, y'all.
2: So anyway, there are rules and laws, and you cannot talk to a child the way you talk to your child personally. You can't do that.
1: Well, I deal with
2: and
1: the principal.
2: And so your definition of punk is that, you know, a teacher has to deal with behaviors that she wouldn't deal with in her own home.
1: Well, maybe
2: that
1: the teachers,
2: is going to happen.
1: Maybe some of the teachers need to be trained over at how to stand up for themselves and be straight up.
2: Maybe people like you need to come into reality and go visit a school before you start criticizing teachers about what they're doing and what they're not doing.
1: I'm not criticizing my teachers. I love my teachers.
2: This is what I say about a teacher. A teacher, when she has her break, they need to be playing violins. It needs to be somebody dropping grapes in her mouth. The teacher needs to have a corner, just like a boxing corner. She after the bell rings and class is over and she's on her planet, she need to go to her corner. Somebody need to be, you know, squirting a water bottle in her mouth.
1: Okay, let me
2: somebody
1: tell you.
2: Somebody should be putting a towel around her neck. Somebody.
1: Let me tell you this.
2: Calling in the doctor and telling the doctor, can you, you know, make sure the teacher is okay? That she can go back into the classroom and teach because teaching is a difficult profession.
1: Let me tell you this. If you're a teacher and you're expecting to be disrespected for a 30-year career so you can get your pension after 30 years, you are a nut. If you're going to take that kind of abuse year after year until you get your pension and then be stressed out.
2: You should be celebrating teachers, and you should be thanking teachers for the strength they have to go in a classroom and deal with those type of behaviors. Their determination to teach students, regardless of how they're being treated. You should be ashamed of yourself to even say anything like that.
1: Sean, we should be ashamed of ourselves as grown adults of expecting to take abuse for the rest of your career. This is insanity to me.
2: Teachers, you have my permission to call in and go off. Say whatever you want to say. I am asking all teachers to call in and go off on BJ right now.
1: All right.
2: Drop the number.
1: Come on. 888-370-9390. 888-370-9390. I don't believe that the people that we talk to every day that listen to this show, if you're a teacher, you would disagree with what I'm saying. I'm not disrespecting teachers. I'm just saying that, you know, we can't have a career and expect to be abused every day and thinking that we're going to have a good outcome with our students. Something got to happen.
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1: I knew Oprah didn't exercise to lose all that weight.
2: She was trying to fake that. She was trying to say, I don't know what she's trying to say.
1: Yeah, she tried to make us think that she exercised to get slim, and she had been taking Ozempic.
2: Right.
1: A medically approved medication for managing weight and staying healthy. And Oprah's been, you know, dealing with her weight for a long time. And we wanted to see Oprah slim. We thought she had gave up on trying to be slim. We thought Oprah had been exercising, been in the gym with Gail. They've been working out. And then we saw Oprah's like, oh, okay, Oprah, go ahead. Oprah look good.
2: Well, maybe she was doing that as well.
1: Yeah, but she was taking Ozempic.
2: She looks good.
1: She looks great. Mm-hmm. She's look like she reversed her age and stuff. But Oprah has always wanted to be slim. We've been rooting for the woman. You know, it's very difficult to eat right in America. They don't make it easy for you to eat right.
2: You know, especially when food is so astronomical, the healthy choices.
1: Yeah.
2: Yeah, so.
1: Yeah, so I'm happy for Oprah. She looks great. Her weight loss medication is working. We just didn't want her to make us feel like she had been exercising because she didn't want to tell everybody that she had been taking Ozempic.
2: I wonder why.
1: Who wants to tell somebody, oh, you know, I took that liposuction to lose all this weight? They want you to think that they worked out, been eating right, to try to trick you into believing that you can never do what they did.
2: Mm-hmm. Well, I'm glad she told, because it'll help a lot of people lose weight.
1: Right. Hey, but a lot of people are going to lose weight anyway, because the way these prices are so high, you ain't going to be eating all that food anyway. You're going to lose weight. Just give it about 9 months. You go to the grocery store, something I can't afford that. You get a bag
2: it's
1: of
2: a tragedy.
1: You get a bag of apples and walk out.
2: Uh-huh.
1: That's what I did. I bought me a bag of apples.
2: Who could afford a bag of apples?
1: Hey, look, I bought me a bag of apples.
2: You bought a bag of apples. They probably felt like some little baseballs. Ain't no way you bought a bag of apples.
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1: Interesting conversation Sean and I about to have about mandatory DNA testing at birth to stop paternity fraud. I'd never heard that term before. And this gentleman was asked a question. I want y'all to listen to how he explains this, how men have been used by, you know, it may not be your baby brother. So listen to this, y'all.
2: Are you for mandatory DNA testing at birth?
3: I am absolutely on record as saying that if we want to prevent the problem of having men challenge paternity later down the road, is then let's apply a proactive solution. Automatic DNA testing at birth would work to help two things. One, we would assure that the right parents were named on the birth certificate. Two, it would stop paternity fraud.
4: So you want DNA testing to be a part of your delivery kit?
1: Hey, you know, hey, you need it. You know, Maury Povich taught us that.
4: What would Maury do?
1: Hey, look, if you're out here living this lifestyle and think of how embarrassing that is, that you don't know who the father of your child is because of the lifestyle that you lead.
4: That happens. That's a possibility. But the other possibility could be is that maybe the woman is picking the best choice. If I got to pick between Denzel Washington and Ned DeWino, Denzel gonna get it.
1: So that means that you're sleeping with Ned DeWino and a person like a high value man like Denzel Washington. What's wrong with
4: I'm just giving a comparison.
1: Look, this is a woman issue. Women pick the wrong men to sleep with. And if you're telling me when we get to the hospital and you have the baby and we don't know who the father is, that's a problem.
4: And you're piggybacking off of what I just said. Maybe the woman picks the best choice. You understand what I'm saying? I'm not saying that is right, and I can get his point, perhaps, you know?
1: We're coming from different angles. Okay, are you sleeping with so many people that you don't know who the father is? You don't think that's a problem?
4: What if it's two people? Is that so many people?
1: How about just making the best choice in a long, committed relationship? I'm sick of this stuff of us justifying all this ghetto mess that's happening in our community.
4: First of all, stop saying ghetto.
1: It is.
4: When you say ghetto, you're talking about black people.
1: I'm talking about us. We are doing that.
4: Don't talk about us because it don't just happen to us.
1: Sean, I'm talking about what's going on with us. I don't care what's going on in other communities. I'm talking about us and our children.
4: Don't act like that. This is just a slight against us, BJ. I'm saying that I understand what you're saying, that, you know, you're sleeping because, you know, you're the moral police because you do everything right. You and Obama.
1: No, I don't.
4: Okay, I get it.
1: I don't know
4: what I'm saying?
1: But somebody got to lift up the standard. Y'all just throw it on the ground. I'm trying to hold the standard up. I'm trying to keep the flag from dragging on the ground.
4: BJ, okay. I mean, I can see your point of view. I can see that gentleman's point of view. But sometimes, if I got to pick between you and Ned DeWino, Ned DeWino going to get it. It's his baby. It ain't going to be yours.
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1: The importance of expectations. For Focus on Women, this is April. Stick around. When I got married, I was told, don't start anything you can't maintain. And in the newness of wedded bliss, I heard it, but I didn't really hear it. Now 20 plus

0: communicated so everyone knows the goal. The business term return on investment, or ROI, measures expected outcomes of an investment. Companies consider, was the expenditure worth it? Did it yield results greater than what it cost to obtain them? That leaves a positive ROI. But if it costs more than what you get back, that's a negative ROI. Setting relationship expectations work much in the same way. If the expectations are clearly defined, we can determine early on if the relationship will likely yield a positive or negative ROI. So take some time and figure out what you really want and set your expectations. For Focus on Women, this is April.
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0: I'm Bree Wood with BIN News Now. The Supreme Court has struck down President Trump's effort to end birthright citizenship, ruling the move unconstitutional. House Speaker Mike Johnson reacted to the decision during a House GOP press conference.
1: I'm very disappointed in that outcome. I think it subjects the country to serious challenges going forward, and we'll have to deal with it as Congress.
0: The decision keeps the 14th Amendment in place, drawing praise from Democrats while some Republicans voiced opposition. The House has voted down a war powers resolution aimed at ending U.S. involvement in the hostilities in Lebanon. The measure, backed by Democrats, failed 189 to 235, leaving current military policy unchanged. And former NFL star Chris Johnson says he's been diagnosed with ALS. The 40-year-old revealed the illness has progressed quickly, and he now uses a speech device to communicate, but says he's continuing to fight with support from his family. Get BIN News Now on demand 24/7 on the iHeartRadio app.
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1: All right, y'all, I'm looking forward to what you got to say about what we're talking about today. 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Please talk to me. 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
2: Sean, what do you think about all these rollbacks with DEI, the diversity inclusion stuff? So y'all thought when people was marching with y'all during George Floyd, oh, look at all the white people, they with us. They finally understand our plight. And now they rolling back everything that they said they was going to do, taking back the money, closing down diversity, inclusion programs and corporate. They said, forget y'all.
3: Affirmative action is gone.
2: Yes, it's gone.
3: It's gone. You know, we weren't the biggest beneficiaries of it anyway.
2: I know. And they still ain't passed the George Floyd Act.
3: Mm-hmm.
2: You know what I'm saying? So this was all a joke. You know, I'm telling you, man, we just get duped every time something happens. You think that they're going to bring the American people together, black people and white people will be on one accord, and then they turn their back on you.
3: Mm-hmm. When you start thinking that they're going to give you equity, you have to fight for equity.
2: But ain't you tired of fighting for a lie? You know what I'm saying? Every time, you know, you do something and, you know, the NBA
3: on the
2: basketball court, they got Stop Racism on the back of their jerseys. In the NFL, Stop Racism Now. Don't be a bigot and all that kind of stuff. And they just fooling you. They don't have any intention of trying to make anything equitable in America. Yeah, you ain't got nothing to say. I know you don't, because you know what I'm saying is true.
3: No, because I do agree with you, but you're saying, I'm saying fight for equity. I'm not, I said, when you think they're going to get it
2: to you. What does that look like now? Tell me what that looks like now. Get another picket sign? You want me to make a new picket sign? Let me get a neon?
3: Yeah, make one.
2: Let me get a neon? One with some lights on it and stuff? Come on now.
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1: This is Ed Gray. Malcolm X summed up the meaning of the 4th of July for African Americans when he said, "That's not a chip on my shoulder, that's your foot on my neck." Some 56 years later, the death of George Floyd gave Malcolm X's comment even more poignant meaning. When Americans gained their independence in 1776, my ancestors were still enslaved. As a black man, Independence Day does not have the same meaning as it does to my white family and friends. Especially knowing that racism, discrimination, injustice, and voter suppression still exists. The 4th of July should be more of a call to act, where we live up to what being an American is supposed to stand for. One nation, under God, indivisible, with liberty and justice for all. I'm Ed Gray. Elevate your thoughts.
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0: community, just like LeBron James is proud of his son, when you talk about being proud of your son or daughter, black people normally don't want to hear it.
1: No, I've never had that experience.
0: But envy and jealousy is so rampant that people are not genuinely happy when they see your child do good.
1: And your family, that's how y'all roll?
0: Oh, people do. You can see it in their face. They give like a half compliment. You can see their face tensing up. And they really don't want to say it.
1: I don't want to hear it.
0: Man, you ain't never experienced that before?
1: No, I haven't.
0: Man, look, this happened to me one time. My son was in this project with these other young people, and my son missed a phone call of the group. And when they got together in person, because he wasn't on the phone call, they called all the children up except for him. He was sitting there all by himself, and I went nuts on these people. I said, how y'all gonna do that to a child, make him feel isolated because he missed a phone call that he didn't really know about?
1: Why he didn't know about it?
0: Because nobody informed him. He didn't know about it.
1: They
0: did that to me. They were trying to get me. They wanted to see how I was going to react.
1: Were they trying to hurt you?
0: Yeah, that's what I believe it was.
1: I'm all for that.
0: But that's the sickness of black people when it comes to envy and jealousy. We sick, man.
1: Here you want to go on your black people bashing rant. I'm not going to deal with it. I'm not going to deal with that today.
0: So you telling me we don't have a problem with envy and jealousy in the black community? Call me, y'all. 888-370-9390. 888-370-9390. What have people done to your child that just didn't make no sense? And people did things to your child out of spite to get back to you.
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1: Girl, change into that Victoria's Secret thing that I like. All right, okay.
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1: Into that Victoria's Secret thing that I like. All right, okay, tonight you have...
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1: All right, y'all know how to get in contact with me. I told you my new number is 704-755-7976. That is 704-755-7976. You want to make a comment or tell me something we need to be talking about on tomorrow's show. 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
2: 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Really important that you keep yourself and others safe on the roadway, so keep sober or get pulled over.
3: I'm Bree Wood with BIN News Now. Chicago leaders are urging caution as extreme heat moves in with temperatures in the 90s and heat index values in the triple digits. Black Mayor Brandon Johnson is encouraging residents to stay cool and check on others.
4: OEMC and the National Weather Service will work closely together this week to share alerts and resources so that we can stay informed.
3: Cooling centers are open across the city. Black Congresswoman Jahana Hayes is recovering after a health scare that left her hospitalized for 2 days. The Connecticut Democrat said she was treated for a blood clot and is now recovering at home after doctors successfully addressed the issue. And NBA veteran Malik Beasley has been indicted on federal gambling charges, accused of rigging his performance in multiple games during the 2023-24 season. Prosecutors say the scheme involves sports betting activity, and Beasley is expected to turn himself in. Get BIN News Now on demand 24/7 on the iHeartRadio app.

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0: Good morning. Happy hump day. Today is Wednesday, July the 1st, 2026. And you're inside the Midday Show with your girl Jillian and my co-host for today.
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0: I've got my co-host Asir joining me today. So thank y'all for joining us. It is the first day of the month, the seventh month to be exact. We've made it to July. We made it to the beginning of the third quarter. So it's time to get into the grind mode if you haven't been already, because this year is winding down. But don't fret. I got you. Got you covered on the music tip. We just heard from Joe. That was I'm In Love. On the way, we've got Bridget Blue with Woman. Y'all keep it right here. It's the Midday Show of 103.7.

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3: 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She's Willa Brown, a Black woman who also trained African-American pilots in World War II.
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1: Own your independence. For Focus on Women, this is April. Stick around. As sung by Helen Reddy, I am strong, I am invincible, I am woman. Yes, we are all of those things and more. And as we blossom from girlhood to womanhood, hopefully we embrace independence and learn to confidently swim in the sea of life. Being an independent woman provides a level of coolness that keeps us calm during

business that requires no explanation. So if we are all that and a bag of chips, exuding to the world that, yeah, I got this, then why do some of us hold on to the conventional norms of dating? Do we assume that a man will always pay? Do we presume that they will help with our bills? Music and media show images of us embracing womanhood and celebrating our sexuality in one breath, but then

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1: It's 79 degrees.
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That was October London and Snoop Dogg with Make Me Wanna. And before that, Raspberry Beret by Prince. We're still here in the Midday Show with more music on the way. And I've got some cool events going on in the city. For those of you who will be in town for this holiday weekend, Motu Lakeshore Prohibition has you covered with Red Wine and Blues. This is taking place tomorrow, Thursday, July 2nd from 4 to 10 p.m. So go on out to 1208 8th Street in Muskegon, Michigan and get your Red Wine and Blues on. They also have the All-American Summer Social. This is Saturday, July 4th from 4 p.m. to 12 midnight, an Independence Day celebration where they're covering every decade in pop, rock, and R&B. So again, weekend full of fun events going on. Make sure you are out there and enjoying safely. Now keep it right here. It's Leon.

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1: 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Welcome to the Old School Lunch Hour. That was the DJ 100 Grand Old School Mix. And on the way, we've got Janet Jackson.

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2: Want to be on the receiving end of a cancer diagnosis, as many will view it as a death sentence. But for many cancers, if that diagnosis is made at the earliest stages, when the prospects of successful treatment are at their highest, the chances of impending death are significantly reduced. This is why cancer screening is relevant. Screenings for breast, cervical, colon, and lung cancers have been key to increasing early detection and treatments. Data around the effectiveness of these screenings has yielded significant evidence to support their use. Talk to your doctor about your lifestyle, health history, family history, and concerns so that together you can make a determination regarding the need for screenings. For Black Health Now, this is Zoe.
0: You're in the middle. 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

For that, Bruno Mars, God Was Showing Off. And it's the birthday hour, y'all. We are wishing a happy birthday today to the late Princess Diana, celebrating with Tate McRae. Chloe Bailey is 28. Storm Reid, 23 today. Pam Anderson is 59. The great, the GOAT, Missy Elliott, she's 55. Rainey Rodriguez, 33 today. Hillary Burton is 44. And we are also celebrating with Liv Tyler, who's 49. And a happy birthday to you, you, and you. If I missed you or someone you know, call me at 231-722-8338. Now, keep it right here. We still got more of what you want to hear on the way in the Midday Show.

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1: It's time for a Power Minute.
2: This is Ed Gray. Black people were enslaved July 4th, 1776, when America got its independence. Black people did not truly gain their independence until 91 years later on June 19th, 1865. Nevertheless, Juneteenth is not a replacement of the 4th of July for black people. It is a day for all Americans to be reminded that the 4th of July independence excluded and denigrated black people who were enslaved. Juneteenth is an opportunity for us to use our past for instruction, our future for construction, to become better than we are as a people and a nation by living up to our creed. One nation, under God, indivisible, with liberty and justice for all. I'm Ed Gray.
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13: I'm Bree Wood with BIN News Now. 16 children who range in age from 1 to 18 years old have been rescued from a home in southern Ohio, where authorities say they were living in deplorable conditions. Ohio Attorney General Andy Wilson.
14: I spent a big portion of my career dedicated to prosecuting these types of cases. And I can tell you this is pure evil.
13: Officials say four adults are now facing felony endangerment charges after two of the children had to be airlifted for medical care. The Buffalo Bills will not include O.J. Simpson on the Wall of Fame at their new stadium. Team officials say despite his on-field legacy, Simpson does not reflect the values the organization wants to represent. And Nicki Minaj is praising Elon Musk, thanking him for what she calls saving free speech. The rapper shared a birthday message and an AI-generated photo on X, celebrating the tech mogul's 55th birthday. Get BIN News Now on demand 24/7 on the iHeartRadio app.
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All right, y'all. That's a wrap for the Midday Show. Make sure you stay tuned because the afternoon jam session is coming up next. Make it a wonderful day. Stay cool, stay hydrated, and stay kind. God bless you all. Till the next time. I'm out.

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0: Good evening. 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

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By you.

does Liberty ring? For Focus on Women, this is April. I'll explain in a minute. As the waves break against the rocks beside the island home of a woman standing 305 feet tall, holding her torch to guide those that seek shelter, she cries. Not like the brazen giant of Greek fame, with conquering limbs astride from land to land. Here at our sea-washed sunset gates shall stand a mighty woman with a torch whose flame is the imprisoned lightning and her name, Mother of Exiles. 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Keep, ancient lands, your storied pomp, cries she with silent lips. Give me your tired, your poor, your huddled masses yearning to breathe free, the wretched refuse of your teeming shore. 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I lift my lamp beside the golden door. These are the words engraved on our Statue of Liberty, the words America determined best describe our national heart. As we approach our nation's birthday, remember our mandate. And as we watch children torn away from parents, take ownership of our collective destiny and vote. For Focus on Women, this is April.

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0: Happy 4th of July. This is April for Focus on Women. I'll be right back. So it's the 4th of July, a holiday that we all love to celebrate. With that day off from work, the warm weather, and the thoughts of cookouts, fireworks, and celebrations with family and friends, who doesn't love the 4th? It's a day that we as a nation celebrate our freedom. But as we look around at our great country and celebrate the 4th of July, think about how, as a people, and in particular, black women, we have contributed to the freedom that was initially denied to our people and to us as women. Celebrate the struggles and accomplishments of Harriet Tubman, who led countless slaves to freedom. Celebrate Sojourner Truth, who fought for the rights of all people of color, and in particular, women's rights to equality. Celebrate Ida B. Wells and her commitment to black women having the right to vote. And most of all, celebrate you as the dynamic woman you are, and how in your day-to-day life, you contribute to the empowerment and betterment of little brown girls as they continue to grow and blossom as examples of freedom afforded to all Americans. So have a safe and happy 4th of July. Enjoy the festivities and celebrate yourself. For Focus on Women, this is April Anderson. Stay dynamic.
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Welcome to this edition of the Afternoon Jams show. Black Street with No Diggity is going to get us started. Yeah.

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1: The Muskegon Heights Festival in the Park returns to Mono Lake Park. 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
2: Into that Victoria's Secret thing that I like. 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
3: In 2021, the National Human Trafficking Hotline received over 50,000 reports. 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

103.7 The Beat, your boy Big Rob, the fat guy at the station. How y'all doing out there? How y'all doing? I had the honor and the pleasure to be at a press conference this morning. I tried my best to live stream it, but it was something with the audio. So to sum everything up, I'm going to let y'all know what it was about. DJ Hilson in U.S. Attorney's Office for the Western District and the ATF were there. And they were speaking on the switches that a lot of these kids or people out here committing gun violence are using. They announced that, you know, they will be collaborating with the federal government to where, you know, you have one of these things, you will get state and federal charges. It looks like in the federal charge, it's like 10 years. And they pointed out, you know, hey, you could be anywhere in the federal government prison system. You won't. It don't necessarily mean you're going to be here in Michigan. You could be in Florida, New York, somewhere else in a federal penitentiary. So, you know, hey, you out there, you know, be careful what you're doing. You know, put them guns down. They're trying to curb a lot of this gun violence because it seems like everybody nowadays want to pick up a gun and shoot, you know, instead of fighting or boxing or getting some mental health, you know, help. So that wasn't part of the press conference, but that was just me on a soapbox. But they announced that there's going to be some joint ventures in some of these cases that's coming up with guns. I didn't know that you didn't even have to have the switch, what they call the switch, on a gun. All you got to do is possess the switch, and you can, you know, still get charged with a gun crime even with just that switch mechanism. So, you know, and they also showed a gun that had a switch attached to it that the ATF had taken off somebody. So, you know, you're out there, you with them switches, you better not get caught with them or don't have them at all, one of the two. So, Teyana Taylor, Hard Park, featuring Lucky Day on 103.7 The Beat.

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4: This is Ed Gray. The Good Book tells us, speak up for those who cannot speak for themselves, for the rights of all who are destitute. Speak up and judge fairly. Defend the rights of the poor and needy, end quote. Poor people often do not have the resources and connections to successfully speak for themselves, which is why they are often targeted for traffic stops, illegal searches, and sometimes accused of crimes they did not commit. It is the responsibility of those of us with voices to speak up for them and defend the rights of the poor and needy, especially if you call yourself a Christian. I'll speak more about this tomorrow. I'm Ed Gray, author of the book 40 Days to a Life of Gold. Plant today's thought in the garden of your mind and let your consciousness grow with it.
5: I'm Amber Payton with BIN News Now. President Trump is distancing himself from a new report on his personal financial disclosures. Asked about profiting while in office, Trump said he does not get involved in his personal finances and that outside institutions manage his money through what he calls a blind account.
6: You know why I'm profiting? Because the stock market's going up. Everybody's profiting.
5: The report showed more than $1 billion in revenue from crypto sales and other ventures. A new Kentucky crime report shows 300 hate crimes were reported statewide in 2025, with more than 60% motivated by race. Of the race-based cases, 67 were anti-black, while Latino and Hispanic residents were the next most targeted group with 26 incidents. And a Los Angeles jury says Chris Brown

must pay his former housekeeper nearly $13 million after she was mauled by his dog in 2020. The housekeeper was attacked by Brown's 200-pound Caucasian Shepherd while working outside of his home. Get BIN News now on demand 24/7 on the iHeartRadio app.

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black couch with nothing to do. Can't stop on cloud 20. Buried in the drugs, but the feels keep coming. Finally stop crying, but your nose is still runny. Ew. Wipe it on my shirt. Honestly. You tell me that you want to do it, babe. I love it when you say, guess what? Reading stories to some other kid.

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3: I'm Amber Payton with BIN News Now. President Trump is distancing himself from a new report on his personal financial disclosures. Asked about profiting while in office, Trump said he does not get involved in his personal finances and that outside institutions manage his money through what he calls a blind account.
4: You know why I'm profiting? Because the stock market's going up. Everybody's profiting.
3: The report showed more than $1 billion in revenue from crypto sales and other ventures. A new Kentucky crime report shows 300 hate crimes were reported statewide in 2025, with more than 60% motivated by race. Of the race-based cases, 67 were anti-black, while Latino and Hispanic residents were the next most targeted group with 26 incidents. And a Los Angeles jury says Chris Brown must pay his former housekeeper nearly $13 million after she was mauled by his dog in 2020. The housekeeper was attacked by Brown's 200-pound Caucasian Shepherd while working outside of his home. Get BIN News Now on demand 24/7 on the iHeartRadio app.
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0: 103.7 to beat your boy Big Rob, the fat guy at the station. How are y'all doing out there? How y'all doing? And like I promised earlier, we have Mallory Mesker from Hackley Public Library. That's a mouthful. Mallory Mesker and Hackley Public Library.
1: I know. It's a mouthful. once you start saying it, a lot of times it kind of rolls off the tongue.
0: Yeah.
1: It's like even I, when I'm introducing myself, as like the community engagement coordinator from Hackley Public Library, it's like, whoa, that's a lot.
0: And then you got to add in there Mallory Mesker.
1: Exactly. Yes. It's truly a mouthful. Yes.
0: All right. How things going over there at the library?
1: Good. Pretty good. It's busy. Summer is in full swing. Lots of people coming in, enjoying programs, and even just coming in to enjoy the space, just to kind of hang out, enjoy the services and resources that are provided through books and DVDs, Wi-Fi. And it gets hot outside, obviously, right now.
0: Right.
1: It's blazing. And so we have air conditioning, which is always nice, so people can come in and literally just chill out.
0: Now, what if a fat guy like me walked in and I wanted to just sleep in a chair?
1: That's a great question. First off, you're not fat. Second, you can definitely come and just like hang out and relax.
0: Right.
1: You can't sleep. Unfortunately, we can't have sleeping in the library, but you can come, be on your phone, do research, be on a laptop or a tablet, spend time with someone, just chatting. You can come in and just relax.
0: Oh, okay.
1: Yeah.
0: That sounds good to me, as long as somebody like me, fat, and can get some cool air. That's why I like coming to work in the summer.
1: Yes.
0: Because I can cool off.
1: Yep. No, exactly. It's kind of the same at the library. A lot, when you walk right in, like when we walk into the staff area, you feel that blast of
0: cool air.
1: And it is so nice.
0: That's good. Well, what you got coming up for July, the month of July at Hackley Public Library?
1: Yeah, so I can't even believe it's already July. It's kind of crazy.
0: Yeah.
1: But we have so much. We have a lot of great things for all ages to enjoy. Even just to touch on some helpful resources, we have ongoing programs. One that I really want to talk about is Tech Time, and it's with Jim. He's our tech assistant. A lot of times, using your laptop or your tablet or your phone can be really daunting, and you might have questions. Well, on Thursdays from 9 a.m. to 11 a.m., people can drop by Hackley Library and have all of their questions, answered.

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1: Always a hit. They have such a great dynamic. That'll be 5:30 p.m. on July 7th. And it's a great mix of like folk, Americana, just kind of a slew of a lot of different musical stylings. And so that's something that we're really looking forward to. Also, I wanted to mention a lot of youth programming that we're having.
2: Okay.
1: You know, summertime, there's the thing about summer slide. If you're not in school, it can, you know, you can start to kind of, you know, get complacent, sitting at home, maybe being on the screen all the time. Coming to the library really gives you the chance to interact with other people, your family, your friends, while enjoying fun programs.
2: Right.
1: So one of the programs that we're doing is a craft. It is Mosquitoes in Amber. And so just to kind of talk about, I know it's like, what does that mean?
2: Yeah, I was gonna answer that.
1: So part of our summer theme for programming is like dinosaurs and prehistoric stuff. And if you've seen the Jurassic Park movie, the first one, you might remember that at the beginning of the movie, there was a kind of prehistoric mosquito that eventually got caught up in sap and amber.
2: Uh-huh.
1: And so it's like a mosquito is inside this glowing amber piece. And it's kind of very much along the theme of like prehistory and dinosaurs. And what's really cool is we're going to have all the materials to make your own kind of replica of amber. And so kids will be able to draw out either a mosquito or any shape or design they want and then kind of create the amber around that. And so, again, it's very crafty, it's entertaining, it's engaging. And so that'll be on Wednesday, July 8th. And it's drop-in, so people can come anytime between 3 and 4 p.m.
2: Mm-hmm.
1: That's for, you know, mainly kids, tweens.
2: Right.
1: We also have teen time at the library, and this is geared towards ages 13 to 17, sometimes 18,
2: uh-huh.
1: Totally fine. But the theme this month is going to be tie-dye bags. So, yeah. So Miss Melissa from our youth department, she's also our teen specialist. She is going to be showing kids how to make tie-dye bags. They can kind of choose the colors they want. And with tie-dye, you're never really sure what the design is going to look like.
2: Yeah.
1: But that's kind of part of the fun of it. But that's going to be Monday, July 13th from 3 to 4. I do recommend coming kind of right at the beginning time, though, 3 o'clock,
2: mm-hmm.
1: just so you can kind of get started and have enough time to do everything with that. But also, on the theme of dinosaurs, for Wednesday, July 15th, again, this is from 3 to 4, it's a craft. Kids will be able to make a dinosaur terrarium. And so, again, we'll provide all the supplies.
2: Mm-hmm.
1: You'll get, like, a little bowl, like a glass bowl. You'll get to pick out a dinosaur figurine, a little plant, some sand, some pebble rocks. And you can kind of create your own terrarium that's, like, prehistoric.
2: Okay.
1: And so that'll be really fun. That's geared towards kids and teens.
2: Really,
1: it kind of ranges in an age for everyone, you know, kind of on the younger spectrum, but still up into those tween-teen ages. And, again, that'll be July 15th. 15th from 3 to 4. But one of the programs that I'm really looking forward to having for kids and teens is going to be a basic cartooning program. So this is a drawing class, and it's with artist Corinne Roberts. And this will be on Tuesday, July 21st at 2 o'clock. I have to tell you, Corinne is a fabulous artist. She has come to the library several times.
2: Mm.
1: Sometimes people are like, oh, I don't know how to draw. I'm not creative. First off, you are. Everyone is creative in some way.
2: Right.
1: But she makes it very fun. It's casual. She walks step by step and, you know, kind of shows how you can use basic shapes and mm-hmm. lines to create amazing drawings. And it's so much fun. Adults can interact as well. So that's definitely something to mark your calendar for. And really, this is just a small glimpse of what we have. We have so many other great things. We have ongoing Lighthouse Story Time that's in partnership with the Muskegon Lighthouses on Wednesdays in July. We also have Preschool Story Time at Hackley Public Library on Thursday mornings at 10:30.

0: both great for littles to, you know, engage with, interact with, sing songs, read stories. It just a lot of fun. But the last thing that I did want to mention is our summer reading program. And this is in full swing. It started June 1st and it runs through August 1st. And this is something all ages, I repeat, all ages. So that's like zero, like just born, to 100 plus. Mm-hmm. So kids, you know, teens, tweens, adults, seniors, everyone can participate. It's free. And it's fun, and you can earn prizes. So, like, just for signing up for summer reading, you earn a goodie bag. And I have to say, like, the goodie bags are really cool. You know, they have a lot of great discount coupons and also some freebie coupons to a lot of places around town, some Hackley swag. Other earned prizes you can earn include, like, full-size candy bars, T-shirts, enamel pins. And that's just for the adults. Like, kids also have amazing prizes.
1: Wow.
0: And really, it's easy. It's all done online. You download the Beanstack app. And some people might be like, what's Beanstack? It's a really cool platform where you can sign up, create an account, easily track your reading and your activities. And you can do it for yourself and your family all under one account.
1: Okay.
0: And we can always help, too. You know, if anyone ever has questions or wants to know more, they can come to the library. They can reach out to us through Facebook. We are happy to help. But really, we encourage everyone to participate because it's so much fun. And it does help to kind of cure that summer slide, you know, engaging with reading still and, you know, really embracing literacy all throughout the year.
1: Right. That's good. That's good.
0: Yeah.
1: It looked like you got a action-packed summer.
0: Oh yeah. No, and honestly,
1: in month of July.
0: Yeah, it's I know that, you know, June is gone, but really it's just beginning.
1: Yeah.
0: Like, summer has officially started and we are so excited for everything happening at the library. And we hope people will come and see us and hang out and enjoy all the programs.
1: Well, you brought a friend to talk about reading, right?
0: I did. Yes, I brought Christina. She is my amazing coworker. She is our outreach and programming librarian, and I'm so excited to have her here. And, you know, if you want to add anything about summer reading or kind of tell us about how you think it's going so far.
2: Well, actually, yeah, I was going to say I'm also here. But you totally killed that. You really know your stuff. That was very impressive, Mallory.
0: Well, you know, I appreciate that. I will say that I also have some notes here to help me. But, you know, it's nice because I feel like talking a lot about these programs and talking a lot about summer reading, it becomes something that you're really passionate about.
1: Right.
0: And so then it kind of becomes innate to want to say, hey, do this. This is so much fun. Hey, have you tried this? And it just becomes a very natural thing to want to share.
2: Yeah, I was very happy that you mentioned that summer reading is for all ages.
0: Yes.
2: Just today we were at our outreach and we were talking with a mom and her daughter and we were bringing up summer reading and she's like, oh yeah, she already finished. And Mallory's like, and what about you? And she's like, what do you mean? It's like, you also get to play.
0: Mm-hmm.
2: This is for adults too.
0: Yeah. Right. And you know, it was great because she seemed surprised, like, oh wow. But I think that also meant that she was going to sign up and do it.
1: Yeah.
0: You know, and that's really what we want to encourage. And sometimes it is like, oh no, I wish they would have known that sooner. But the most important thing is that they know it now. And that is what's really cool. And there's still so much time to enjoy summer reading together. You know, whether you're by yourself or whether you're doing it with your family. Because a lot of times kids and parents, they can read together. Mm-hmm. Or if a kid wants to practice reading on their own, they can do that too. But it's really about having fun and kind of intertwining that entertainment element with education.
2: Absolutely.
0: Mm-hmm.
2: And I think another thing that people sometimes forget about our summer reading program is, yes, you're getting prizes just for signing up, and you're getting prizes just for, you know, finishing.
0: Yes.
2: But we also have some amazing grand prizes that people get to enter for.
0: Yes. Oh, my gosh, that's so true. I honestly almost forgot about that.
2: Oh, I won't let you forget about that Nintendo Switch.
0: Yes. Yeah, no, so Christina mentioned just now that one of the grand prizes is a Nintendo Switch that you can enter for a chance to win. We also have Lego kits. We have gift cards. We have a gift card to Celebration Cinema. We have Meyer gift cards. We have some amazing prizes that were donated to us from local organizations like Aquastar, Michigan Irish Music Festival, the Lakeshore Museum Center, just to name a few, the Muskegon Lumberjacks.
1: Right.
0: I mean, that's been really, really awesome, too, is to see our community really kind of get behind us and help us out with showcasing how cool summer reading is and supporting us with these amazing grand prizes. I mean, it's been fabulous. We are so grateful for them.
2: Yeah, honestly, we couldn't do what we do without the support of our community.
0: Mm-hmm. Right. Yep, 100% true.
1: That's good. So I'm going to see if I can stump you on a question that I used to stump you on.
0: Oh, no. Probably.
1: Phone number to the library.
0: Yes. No. Hey, I always knew this one. So it's 231-722-8000. Always feel free to give us a call. Also, go to our website, hackleylibrary.org. We have an amazing online events calendar. You can find more details for all these programs and more.
1: And what about your Facebook?
0: Yes. So if you just search Hackley Public Library, it'll come up. I think, if I can remember, I think the code is like Hackley PL. But if you just type in Hackley Public Library in the search bar, it'll show right up. You can not only go to our Facebook page, but follow us. Follow us so that way you can see posts more frequently about what we have. And also check out our online events calendar there. Because if you say that you're interested in an event, you'll get a reminder as it comes closer, which is amazing.
1: Now, the hours of operation?
0: Yeah. So the main building, Hackley Public Library, it's 9 a.m. to 7 p.m. on Monday and Tuesday. And then 9 a.m. to 5 p.m. Wednesday through Saturday. But that doesn't include our Torrent House. The Torrent House, which is across the street, that's local history and genealogy. That's 9 a.m. to 5 p.m. Tuesday through Saturday.
1: Okay. She got it, y'all.
0: Yes.
1: She got it this time. I couldn't stump her, but I tried. But thank you, Mallory, for coming by. Thank you for bringing a guest. We appreciate it.
0: Yes, and, thank you so much.
1: We'll see you when you're ready to come back.
0: That sounds good. Yeah, we'll be back hopefully maybe mid-month to talk about the remainder of what's coming up.
1: What's coming up in the month.
0: Yeah.
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1: This is a love that withstands time, space, and matter forever. 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Here we are decades later. The sentiment is still the same. 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

0: 103.7 to beat your boy Big Rob, the fat guy at the station. How y'all doing out there? I finally got the man, the myth, the legend, Eric Carter in the building once again. Now, he was supposed to come in months ago, but, you know, he took call me up and said, hey, look, I don't want to talk to you today, bro. We're going to set this for another time. How you doing, Eric?
1: Man, I'm good, man. I am good, man. And I feel good.
0: And congratulations on your year, man.
1: Yes.
0: This year being open,
1: yes.
0: How things going.
1: Absolutely. So it's been a blessing. We have been a year in business, being able to give back to the community, being the number one black funeral home here in the city of Muskegon Heights, the community, this county. Man, it's a blessing, man. I think about when I first started and had the desire and the vision to open up my own funeral home, and I went through so many different challenges, ups, downs. I had to go through the city, the county, the state. I had to find a building. I had to do a lot of reading and writing and contracts. And then, you know, I went through a lot. I've been through like maybe 18 developers, like contractors, to even get the building. You know, people didn't do this, didn't do that. I had to work on them. I had to be there for 6 months. So we actually got the building in February last year,
0: right.
1: We didn't open up until actually June and started our service in July. So it was a lot, man. It was a lot, Rick Rob. And I mean, when I look back and see what I had to go through, I'm glad that I went through it,
0: right.
1: Because it made me realize that, you know, I had to go through something to get where I want, and it was
0: right.
1: Worth it. And so when I tell you, I look back, I give God praise. I thank the community. I thank my staff, my family. I'm so happy.
0: That's good. That's good. I'm glad to hear that.
1: Yeah.
0: So what's been going on at Carter Funeral Home?
1: Man, we have we got a lot of major announcements, a lot of moving parts, a lot of growing that's happening these next couple months. We were just at the Juneteenth parade.
0: Mm-hmm.
1: We'll be in the Muskegon Heights Festival parade July. And we're expanding. We're doing some growth. We're looking at some different avenues, and I can't wait to probably come back on here. The next time I come back on here, I have an announcement. And, man,
0: okay.
1: it's gonna
0: That's fair.
1: Some ears. Yeah, yeah.
0: That's
1: I can't,
0: fair.
1: Can't
0: that's
1: give
0: fair.
1: All
0: you
1: the,
0: can't spill the beans.
1: Yeah, I can't spill it all. Listen, but it's a blessing, because what God is doing for us at Carter's is a blessing that's going to touch many lives and many families and many different areas. So I'm just blessed and grateful for that. But again, you know, this is our probably one of our highest seasons, where there's a lot of death, just different seasons, you know, and
0: right.
1: This is one of the highest seasons that we have, and so we have prepared ourselves for these next months and weeks ahead to assist any family that call upon our services.
0: Again, the address and the phone number to Carter Funeral Home?
1: The address is 3355 Merriam Street in the city of Muskegon Heights. Phone number 231-246-7611, and you can reach us through our Facebook, which is Carter Funeral Home, or you can reach us on our website, which is www.carterfamilyfuneralhome.com, and there's a list where you can click a link for contact us, and it comes right to our cellular device even when we're not in the office. If there's an immediate death or a question that you may have,
0: right.
1: We're not in our office, but absolutely there's no way you can get a hold of
0: now,
1: us.
0: Now, are you guys still helping families or people pre-plan funerals?
1: Yes, I'm glad you brought that up. So I am encouraging, and I am challenging everyone that hear us today or beyond to please come sit down and talk with me. I'm telling you, it's a struggle right now that so many people, you know, that lose a loved one don't know what to do, or they don't got, you know, their loved one didn't have all their affairs in order, and is, you know, now it's the burden on the family. And right now I'm having a lot of families having that burden on them because they don't have either the resources to take care of the services, or they just don't know what to do or how to do it. They don't know from where their mom or dad was born. They don't know their ancestors. They don't know a social security number. All those things are important. All those things. You have to know where they did they go graduate from high school? Did they go to school? Where they was born? You have to know all those things. You have to know the house, you know, who the house going to be to? Did mom or dad put you on their bank account? Those things, what we do and help you when you pre-plan, so all those things will be taken care of. So if, God forbid, anything happened to you, your family don't have to risk that burden. And it's a lot of families that's grieving that can't even grieve of the loved one being gone because they're spending so much time trying to, what bank accounts mom and dad had, what my sister, I don't know. Their kids are young and they don't know what to do. So now I have to take the initiative. But because I'm the sister, the court's not looking at me as I'm not on their estate. So now I got to go through probate. And what happens when I go through probate? It takes time. Yeah. So I'm encouraging. I'm hoping people just really take heed to sit down and just have that conversation. Let's figure things out, work things out. Because, again, you're going to come in the world with a birth certificate and a death certificate.
0: Right.
1: It's going to happen.
0: Right.
1: And I just hope that my community know that I'm here to help. I'm here to help you understand. It doesn't even matter if you choose Carters. I want you to be taken care of and know what's happening. It's so much into planning a funeral.
0: Mm-hmm. And there's so much. I know I've had to bury a few people, and it's so much information you have to have. And it ain't about somebody knows and in your business.
1: Absolutely.
0: You
1: right.
0: know, that's information you all need to turn in to the state, the federal
1: yes.
0: government,
1: yes.
0: and the county, and
1: Absolutely.
0: All this kind of stuff. So it ain't, either way it go, they're going to find out everything they need to know. Not you guys, but mm-hmm. the state, the federal government.
1: Absolutely.
0: The county
1: right.
0: of Muskegon. They're all going to find out what they need to find out. Whether you give it to them or not.
1: That's it.
0: You know, Absolutely. It's best to just go ahead and go in to a funeral home, like you said. Even if you don't choose Carter, go into a funeral home and give at least get the process started
1: Absolutely.
0: And find out what all you need. Or even if it's a form, do you have a form like somebody could fill out for you
1: yes.
0: and take it home, put it in a
1: Correct.
0: Safe? Like, look,
1: yes.
0: if something happened to me, give them this. You know,
1: Absolutely.
0: Even if you don't want to let your child know, I got 8 bank accounts and da da da da da da da da. At least the information will be accurate.
1: Absolutely. That is, we have forms where your families can come in and they can do stuff like that. They can be able to come in and talk and get forms to take home to put up. Not only that, they also can, we partnership with so many people where, like, I partnership with a law firm that helps with trust and stuff like that. You got to get your trust taken care of. You got to get your will set up. You know, we partner with people that can help collaborate everything of your assets and everything you need. It's important to sit down and get this stuff done. Like, you know, and the cost. People say, oh, man, that costs a lot. Why is that high? Well, back in the day, it was different. Now it's higher.
0: And right.
1: everything's going up. But not only that, the services and the things that we do and have to do behind the scenes, it costs because we do things to a different standard and appeal. And we wanted to make sure we design everything that your loved one will want or what you want for your loved one. So it costs. And let me tell you, Big Rob, right now, there's nothing out there for the health families. So I want people to know, oh, well, I'll wait on it. You know, something happened. We'll try to get some help. Doing a GoFundMe, that can help. That ain't always that, because you got to wait till that money come. They take a percentage out, and that's not reliable. DHS is not paying not more than even $1,000. The minimum of what I've seen is $338 and $640. They not paying or assisting with that as much. Social Security, not even $280. Is what they're giving. And
0: wow.
1: you got to be a spouse or underage children to get that. So there's no resources out here for you no more. There's no charities, you know, charities and other organizations that's nonprofit. They don't help like they used to. And nothing against them is that they've been ripped off so many times.
0: Right.
1: Where in the past, where they give and then the family use it for T-shirts and food and drinks and all. No. So there's no help no more. So the best thing to do is sit down. Come see me at Carter. Sit down. Let's pre-plan your service. Let's pre-plan a price that locks you in. So now you got that price and you pay like you pay a bill.
0: Right.
1: But this bill is going to help you out. DTN, Consumer Energy, only helping you right now.
0: Yeah.
1: But when you pass away, it's gone.

0: 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Stream it. Download today.
1: Because I hope people, you know, the community and people that understand that, listen, at Carter Front Home, we're not going to turn you around if you got $2 or got a million. We want to assist and help. But what we want you to understand is, you know, you want to do a cremation, it could be cheaper. But when you add a service, now you're adding a casket, you add embalming, you add, you know, we got to do preparations of embalming. And and hopefully we're going to get to embalming. I know we talked about embalming in one of our sessions, but people, I want people to know that when a person come in into a funeral home and they want their loved one to be embalmed, it's a whole different another scenario with that. If your loved one, you know, is elderly and, you know, they don't got the best health, embalming doesn't, you know, helps them, you know, be in the best condition. It preserves it, but we go through a lot in the back end of complications of what we have to do to keep your loved one intact and making sure your loved one is presentable for the service. So if we say, you know, hey, PA, you know, look, you're going to have to have your loved one service on Monday. We got them on Thursday, but you got to do it early. Well, I'm waiting on family. Can't wait on family because your body still breaks down even when it's embalming. And, you know, if someone get into an accident or something like that, their bodies are broken in pieces. That's even worse because now we have to get you in the ground quicker because your body is not intact. So where do the fluids go? They're going to come out. Right. Those things that people don't see that we see where we doing everything, and that's why it costs, because we have to do up the preparations of the body. We have to make sure the body not, you know, nothing is coming out and no smell, no odor. Those things we have to do. So it costs. It costs to do obituary, to print. You know, UPS charging a lot just to print. But, you know, we got to print. Design the obituaries. Now you got to think about food. What are we going to eat at? Who are we going to eat? We got to pay the vendors for that. You got to pay for the musicians. You got to pay for the church. You got to pay for this. And if you didn't go to church, you can't go to no church. My pastor, Kai Guy, he'll tell you. You can't come to my church and say, hey, I want to bear Pookie, but Pookie ain't never paid tithes or come here. And you can't be mad at the church for it. Because so many years, our churches have open their doors up to so many people
2: and pay for funerals.
1: Yes. And so these are the things, what we're saying is we want people to come sit down and get this stuff done so it can ease the burden off you and your family.
2: That's good. That's good. Well, Carter, thank you for coming by.
1: Absolutely,
2: I appreciate
1: man.
2: It. We got to get you in
1: yes,
2: more often.
1: Man, listen. I'm going to get over here more. I feel so bad. I said, I'm going today. I said, listen, whatever on my schedule, block it out.
2: Yeah.
1: I got to go. I got to go see Big Rob. Yeah. I got to hang out with him for a while.
2: Because I've been I see him out. Hey, you coming by? Yeah. Check and see if you got time next week. Got time next week?
1: You always see.
2: But thank you again for coming by. We appreciate it. And we want to see you again soon.
1: Absolutely.
2: Okay.
1: Man, you enjoy your holiday.
2: You too, brother.
1: And we'll be talking.
2: All right, then. We're going to get back to more music with a little Fetty Wap with White Roses on 103.7 The Beat.

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5: Amber Payton with BIN News Now. Black Chicago Mayor Brandon Johnson is defending his administration's failed bid to buy back the city's parking meter system.
6: Clearly, once that bid was submitted and I took a look and began to assess it even closer, I decided not to go through with it.
5: Johnson says he ultimately did not support the $3.3 billion offer, which topped the nearest competitor by hundreds of millions. President Trump is remembering Black Village People singer Victor Willis after his death at 74. Willis, best known for the hit YMCA, was honored by Trump on Truth Social, where he wrote that Willis will be sorely missed. And a judge in the Tupac Shakur murder trial will allow prosecutors to use defendant Dwayne Keefe D. Davis's tell-all book as evidence. Prosecutors believe Davis was involved in the rapper's 1996 murder in Las Vegas. Davis has pleaded not guilty. Get BIN News Now on demand 24/7 on the iHeartRadio app.
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0: Hey, everybody. 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

289. You're rocking with me all the way into 11 p.m. I'm taking y'all shout outs and requests. 231-722-8338. And a lot of people is talking about the two people that got on top of the Empire State Building in New York earlier today. And the guy ended up proposing to the woman on top of the Empire State Building. That's a whole nother level right there, Muskegon. Hey, what's y'all thoughts of it? www.1037thebeat.com. Like I said, two trespassers have been on top of the Empire State Building. A lot of people thought it was a threat, but the guy was just proposing to his woman. He took it to a whole nother level, but they both are facing criminal charges. Getting back into some more music, here's Mariah the Scientist with Burning Blue. Keep it locked.

gone.

Bria, Pretty Girl, Dangerous. 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More to come by Boss Man D-Lo, Making D Styling with Motion Party, the remix. Chris Brown, yes, his concert, and Usher is happening this weekend, 4th of July weekend in Detroit. If you're going out there, make sure you're being safe. Also taking place this weekend at Mutu's Lakeshore Wine Bar, they are having a wine, red, and blues party that's taking place tomorrow, Thursday, July 2nd, 4 p.m. until 10 p.m., and they are also having a 4th of July party Saturday, 4 p.m. until 12 midnight. I will be out there DJing, having a good time. So make sure you come out there and celebrate Mutu's Lakeshore Wine Bar this Saturday, 4th of July, for their 4th of July social party. 4 p.m. until 12 midnight. You can also RSVP tables if you would like. Get back into some more music. Let's take you to this. Janae Aiko featuring Childish Gambino. It's called Bad Peace. Why you on 103.7 The Beat? You give a lot.

time, but you know it's still running. 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I'm asleep. 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I love it when you say, guess what? 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And I wonder why I'm all messed up. Cause we gotta be responsible sometimes. Be a class act, never mind my alumni. I don't wanna be around a baby so dumb high that I don't see.

0: everything is okay, right?
1: A moment in Black history, right after this.
2: I'm gonna have a big house with cars, a swimming pool, tennis courts, and everything. I'm gonna go to all kinds of fancy parties and meet people from all over the world.
3: You ain't gonna do nothing. You're gonna be right here in these projects, always trying to act like you better than somebody.
2: Uh-huh, with your funny-looking hair and your mismatched socks. You're gonna be right here in Jordan Downs popping out babies.
3: That's right.
2: I'm gonna be something. Just leave me alone. I'll show them. I'll show everybody.
1: Florence Griffith Joyner was one of 11 brothers and sisters growing up in the Jordan Downs housing projects in Watts. The world outside of her family was cold and cruel, but she used that pain to drive her as she competed in track and field.
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5: Man, she's too slow getting out of the start blocks. She's got speed, but with that start, she'll never make it as a sprinter. Never.
1: But Florence worked relentlessly to perfect her running style and to condition her body. She developed her ability and her outward persona. She wore long, multicolored fingernails and one-legged bodysuits she called athletic negligees. She became Flo-Jo, and she rocked the competition.
6: Florence Griffith Joyner has become the first American woman to win 4 medals in the Olympic Games.
7: 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She is phenomenal.
5: And she is fine.
1: Florence Griffith Joyner received countless awards for her work on and off the track. 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Flo-Jo, a moment in Black history. Moments in Black History is available on CDs, scripts, and our new activity booklet. 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

0: 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Waiting for the right time. Staring through the grapevine, I'm hearing GIA certified.
1: Is you gonna make it rain for these thunder thighs?
0: Yeah, I'm a 10 and a freak.